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Been baptized in Hollywood in the cathedral. The power of Christ compels me, I'm a demon.

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I'm getting sued because my mom has been tweeting. Don't f***ing tell me that I'm dealing with reason. Yeah, I'm possessive. Maybe I'm possessed. Yeah, I'm selfish. Shut up, eat your breakfast. I would kill for secrets. All my been leaking. I don't got no shame left.

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Come on, you know how we doing, we at the spot. Come on down, I know you're busy. Doing your own, your stuff, things, whatever it is you out there doing, but you ain't doing it with us. Mr. Busy Man. Come on, we're missing, you know, we're gonna have fun anyway.

don't need to warn you, 'cause your wife adores you, and that B-list star who broke your heart is just what you had to storm through before you could meet her.